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0: If you have to leave for a call in Nome County, just give me a heads up so I know you're not here anymore.
1: Copy that, will do.
0: Thank you.

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Copy.

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2: A loader jack 500 Bob Barker 270. Megal says 72. Washington M 75. Washington May 79 is no loaded. Off 2, 2135, Washington.
3: Montevista Drive, allergic reaction, medic 79, respond, transport, 2135.

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1: Can you switch back here to Franklin Ops 2? I think that they might need you now.
0: Okay. And I wish you.
1: Okay.

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1: Again, PS1.
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1: Second. 10-2 PS1.

0: T7 from Franklin 49. Good. Okay. You still need a suffer?
1: I'll take a chance and say no. Appreciate it.
0: Call me that if you need it. Give it a yes.
1: Thank you again.

0: water should set and I want to see. I'm confirming I do have a small fire at the bottom of the electrical pole. I'll be out investigating.
1: 7-9 on scene, confirming a small fire at the bottom of the pole. 22-4.

0: captain on that we're rushing on.
1: Good.
0: Which direction are you coming in from, under, or are you coming in from where I am seated?
1: Under.
0: Okay. When you come on down, you'll see me. And I'm going to need you to get the next pole up from this and get a pole number. I'm unable to get one off this one. Captain on the ocean.
1: Good.
0: It appears we had a electrical line that snapped in half. It caught the ground on fire. The line appears to be still active. Ground is on fire at the bottom of the pole. As soon as West 9 gets on the scene, I'll get you a pole number.
1: Back off, 22 is up.

0: Last 1843 phone number.
1: That's right.
0: H9564P.
1: Okay.
0: All right, here we go.

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1: Copy, 1 to 2 hours.
0: Here's Hotel Fire, please.
1: I don't think we need them. There hasn't been no traffic yet, and it's not in the roadway.

0: Captain on the horse. Alright, all units go on service. Fire is out. There's just a little bit of smoke. No hazards to the road. Fire company can just fix the repair when they arrive. So if you get any more complaints on this tonight, or somebody riding by, you can just please do the officer.
1: Okay.

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1: All right.

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1: G26.
0: Place 26-1. Off the air in quarters. 26-2 out of service staffing.
1: Alright, copy. We can discontinue door dispatch.
0: That's correct. That was only until 1930. But, okay.

0: 现在的话是
1: 75-1.
2: So the call come from inside the hotel, or the station that would be located around the area? Because we see him.
1: Yeah, they're supposed to be outside. We're unable to call him back. They're fair and done.
2: Copy. We're very familiar. He's trying to speak this way. He's just wandering in and out of traffic.

0: 751.
1: Go ahead.
0: We're going to have to worry. HPD looks pretty busy. I'm not sure how quick you're going to get one.
1: We're going to try to make contact. He's known to be combative. Usually, known to use CDS, require sedation. He's at the Windy parking lot now.
0: Okay, you want me to search your duty officer a while?
1: Not yet. He's still wandering around. We can't get him to stop talk to us.
0: Okay.

0: 7 Buck 1 to Washington. We're going to need HP.
1: Yeah, I got you one around, actually.
0: Copy. I'm expedite.
1: Okay. Sounds like the county's going to help out also.
0: Perfect.

0: 75-1, confirm you're in the Wise parking lot.
1: Wendy's, the Wendy's restaurant parking lot.
0: Echo.

931 Doha, Highway, departure in a suite. Assisting Mate 351 with a trouble beam patient. 335 respond, 2346. Mate 751, where are you guys at?

0: 75-1.
1: Hey.
0: Are you guys at the plaza, or where are you at now?
1: What are you talking about?

0: have a motion. Machine 5-1.
1: Can you pre-alert me with Pride 1 respiratory about a 30 to 40 year old male, ETA L 5?
0: Any special needs?
1: We're backing him right now, so I'll leave that up to the hospital.
0: I don't know.

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He's not conscious, not breathing. He was in the bathroom and fell over. We're attempting to give CPR instructions now.

He's going to Frederick County, 6118 Mountain Church Road, cardiac patient. 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

0: Giants, season teams have 2.5 story duplex. 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We'll be on that team.
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down to next tip. 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
0: 11839 Lincoln. Had an awning over top of a cable wire.
1: It's been removed. 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
0: I'm going down through Mapleville. I'm wondering if they're seeing smoke from the blacktop plate is what I'm wondering. Okay, well, you come down there, you just kind of look through that area and let me know what you see.

0: 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Can you put me in the area of Mapleville and 70? Just investigating. Don't see anything right here.
1: 3260 911.

0: Yes.
1: You're all broke up. I couldn't understand anything you said. So we're coming off exit 35. Looking back towards the mountain. It's a little hazy. However, we see no columns.
2: 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Critical emergency. ELS 75-3, respond Alpha, Skyline 13.
1: Okay, I just pulled out of the blacktop, but I didn't see anything from there, so this markup is good, 10 cogs. There's really nothing to be found here.
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0: This is 26 landline. 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

0: 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System 6 of ours, you can handle it.
1: Alright, we'll get you to that address here in a sec. But if we can.

0: 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I'm going to say calls from 2633 in Holy Church.
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1: 752. 10-5-2. 10-5-2. 10-5-2. 10-5-2. 10-5-2. 10-5-2. 10-5-2. 10-5-2. 10-5-2. 10-5-2. 10-5-2. 10-5-2. 10-5-2. 10-5-2. 10-5-2. 10-5-2. 10-5-2. 10-5-2. 10-5-2. 10-5-2. 10-5-2. 10-5-2. 10-5-2. 10-5-2. 10-5-2. 10-5-2. 10-5-2. 10-5-2. 10-5-2. 10-5-2. 10-5-2. 10-5-2. 10-5-2. 10-5-2. 10-5-2. 10-5-2. 10-5-2. 10-5-2. 10-5-2. 10-5-2. 10-5-2. 10-5-2. 10-5-2. 10-5-2. 10-5-2. 10-5-2. 10-5-2. 10-5-2. 10-5-2. 10-5-2. 10-5-2. 10-5-2. 10-5-2. 10-5-

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minutes, 6 minutes, 6 minutes, 6 minutes, 6 minutes, 6 minutes, 6 minutes, 6 minutes, 6 minutes, 6 minutes, 6 minutes, 6 minutes, 6 minutes, 6 minutes, 6 minutes, 6 minutes, 6 minutes, 6 minutes,
Combat was 69-2 on face refusal. 1024.

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0: Okay, we'll be coming from the hospital. He is our main first responder.
1: You just want me to keep 759 coming for now?
0: Yeah, that's fine.

0: 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Did you come in to respond 1042?
1: Still by 9 Works County, we still do with 492 running it.
0: Nah, I gave him the engine couple, you can go and stay in service, sir.
1: Okay.
0: Washington, Rescue 223. Rescue 223, please.

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1: Okay.

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Ambulance 26 responded, Alpha. 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

Interstate 70 westbound, -5 mile marker, an unknown problem, person down. Medic 59, engine company 5, respond. PS1, 1218.

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It'll say 5-3 Squad, 1219. 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

0: need to. Got to go to 74 Pinnacle Rescue 29 on down here. County EMS 58 on Angeles. 692 on County Medic 691 993 Safety 901 EMS 902 Appalachian Trail Dale Grant EM Non Rescue I Delta 1345.
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1: Yeah, it should be around that area, yes.
0: All right, we're going to go ahead and push past one.
1: Okay.

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I promise you, County 903 will have the Appalachian Trail Command. 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
0: That's correct, Rush Engine 74. You'll be the search group with yourself for right now.

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We have the support 6-0 that member go with you also. He's trying to get a combination for the OWAC that you may encounter very shortly.

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1: Engine 6-1,
0: just stand by right here for now.

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I'm assuming we're going to the lockup portion, not the other one. That's right. Copy, thank you.

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1: 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It's, maybe about a quarter mile down the trail. Some of this utility down here, that would probably be best. Right now, we don't really need anything else.
0: Okay, there's a utility six from Washington County, and so it's arriving. Will that be sufficient?
1: Yeah, once I get the gate open, that should work.
0: Okay, 691, you are advised to stage. Don't go down the trail yet.

0: 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Hey man, I'm working on trying to find the league.
1: Okay.

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0: To the search group.
2: Good, Chief.
0: We can't get the gate open, however, we're going to put the UTV back to you. We're going to send the EMS crew on the UTV.
2: Okay, that'll work. Thank you.
1: Thank you.

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1: That's a negative. 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
0: Okay. 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
2: I'm unable to call it back. It's a disconnected cell phone.
1: I'll pass the word along. Stand by for further.
2: Okay.

0: Chief, what's up, boss? Yeah, Chief.
1: Yes, what? We didn't know where they're going to check it out. Let us know if anything else.
0: Okay, thanks, Chief.
1: Thank you.
2: Houston 9-1-4, do you know what?

4-6-0 command. Since I now have the KDIP, and you want me to head back as well so I can bring personnel back? That's fine.

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1: Appalachian Trail Command.
0: Patients in the care of Medic 692. All crews are out of the woods. I can terminate the command. Units will return to service when they're ready.
1: Operations Command. We have patients in care of Medic 692. Command terminated units in service for 9-14-19.

0: 个人资本市场应该就可以。
1: Hotel, you're not in for it.
0: We're not
1: seeing them yet. However, support 6-0 is going to be remaining to discuss the loss of it.
0: Okay.I'm trying to
1: see if we should be
0: there on the trail.
1: I'm trying to. I'm trying to.

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7 East Washington Street, Alexander House, apartment 612. A non-emergency response for smoke detector sounding. Edge 1 respond. PS1, 1422.

0: send you one. Your caller is the same individual that called for the medical emergency at 608. You make contact with her. She's kind of hard to understand. Police, you said apartment 612, but then she also made reference to 610. We're going to be waiting on the paramedics, so if you want to make contact with her, so you can get the right apartment. I'm trying to listen back to it, it's unreadable.
1: Copy that. Caller's on the 6-4. We're trying to make contact.
0: Thanks, sir. 1424.

3311. County 911. That's within route for the phone vision. Make 754, they just woke up, see. Engine running 54. Two pair of gloves up with you. Actually, two pair of gloves up with you. We're going to help you with this and handle that detector issue. Gotcha. Engine running 1, could you copy that we're with the phone patient right now? That's right, we'll put you on it. We'll take care of the smoke detector here in a second. It's just cooking. Okay.

0: 26,
1: Well, okay, standing by for transport, team.
0: 14 to 8.

0: Washington from G35. Yeah, Chief.
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0: You got it, Chief.

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1: Clear, okay.
0: 1845.

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1: Six units cleared. To the hospital.
0: Credit to Washington, which hospital did medication 19 transport to? At 1448.

0: Fox Individual. Animal. 50-10 keeps me clear. That was due to cooking and 754 getting ready to transport Rome Charlie. And you're available? That would be correct.
1: 1450.

Washington. Is Longhorn on thing yet? That's right, you can go in. They're going to be on Matthews Ave between South Locust and Renaissance Way. Got it, thank you.

0: outside of Washington. Is BD Hall out back?
1: Right, from the rear of 56 East Antietam.
2: Okay.
0: So
2: I'm coming behind the engine, so
0: immediately
2: left down the alley.
0: Copy. You're rolling to see. We got traffic all blocked up here.
2: Looks like he has a puncture into his left side.
0: What happened?
2: Lower.

0: out by the washer.
1: Yes.
0: Trailer parents, 22, 27-year-old. She had learned she was left outside by the admin.
1: Okay. I'll make that notification for you.

0: Washington, 528 Washington.
1: Okay, 52.
0: Did you happen to know the nature of the call, what HPD is calling about?

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1: Yes, sir, round 2.
0: Signature's available, going in with Diesel.
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1: I'm so sick.
2: We're okay.
1: Thank you.

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0: Washington.
1: That's correct. You have 759 available. 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
0: Bessinger Road.

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And it was 19 respond Alpha, 1638.

0: 19-2. They're going to be in the lower parking lot of the observation tower. Be near a white 4Runner.
1: Copy that, Jim.

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0: Two unavailable until we get back to county, please.
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0: 741 West Washington Street. Assisting EMS wind, power, and entry. And if we'll respond, PS1, 1757.
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0: 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Is there a reason for the key being down at the back window? Are there any security issues or anything like that?
1: And the sister was coming to the house. I believe the key was put out there for her. She should be there now, so I'll let you guys in.
0: Copy.

Okay, Washington. Looking at our mapping, they're on the soccer field, which is, looks to be a reasonable distance off the hard road. Do you want me to add the fire department?

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What's your location? All right, thank you.

1433 dual highway, the sheets, there it is. Right 75, it's going to be 10, D75 is falling. PS1, 1945.

75, Jimmy, 75, engine 10-3. Sheriff's office is on the scene for a different incident, and someone discovered an unconscious overdose patient. They're out with him as well. They've also administered at least one Narcan.

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Medic 26, and he'll be 26. EMS 1811 is on PS1, 1952.

Yes, respond to Englewood Road. It's a 60-year-old female, history of lung cancer. Now is speaking with the caller. Advising she's having labor breathing.